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1: The Italian invasion of Abyssinia, 1935. The invasion wasn't something which had just developed overnight. It signaled the end of years of Italian frustration following their defeat at the hands of Abyssinia in the 1896 Battle of Adwa, which was the worst defeat ever inflicted on a European power in Africa.
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0: as here deacons, priests, and baptizers celebrate their liturgies, the same ceremonies that were performed thousands of years ago.
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1: What did they do? What did they do to my city? I pushed Michael Yu away from the binoculars and took a look.
2: Hey!
1: In the streets below, traffic had stopped. Pedestrians were lying on sidewalks and curled up in doorways. 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Ice coated my stomach. A line from the prophecy rang in my ears.
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1: Not dead. 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

that closes that out, and a really strange and lovely track, in my opinion. And then we started this half of the set off with a new one from Joe Fujinoki from Glass Toros on Enmost Records. You're listening to WXDU. I am Maddie, and we are going to close out this set with one more track from Salem's 2010 album, Night, King Night.

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1: This is the story of Daniel, who was born 2 months early. He weighed 1 pound, 7 ounces. His lungs weren't ready. His heart wasn't ready. His brain wasn't ready. At the hospital, the nurses said Daniel was a fighter, and they would do all they could to help him. The doctor said even with the best care, Daniel may never walk. He may never see. He may never learn. Daniel's parents spent night after night at the hospital, watching his every breath, holding his tiny hands, and looking for signs that he was growing stronger. At home, his parents looked around Daniel's empty nursery, at the quiet toys and the still rocker, and they hoped that one day they could sit in that rocking chair and tell this story to their very healthy son. Daniel's is just one of the more than 500,000 stories of babies born prematurely last year, but there's hope for a happy ending. 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

0: The Jungle Brothers Man. 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
1: Hey, there's my son. You've been in your room all morning.
2: Hey, Dad.
1: Matt, what's wrong with your voice?
2: There is nothing wrong with my voice.
1: Oh, well, it's just sort of...
2: I have been playing my video games and electronic games for so many hours.
1: Uh-huh. Well, it sounds like it might be time for you to take a break, or...
2: Hello, Dad.
1: Susan?
2: I have been watching TV and text messaging all morning. Yay, electronics. Yay, yay, yay.
1: Guys, I think it's about time to get in the car and take a little trip. Maybe see some trees, some green things.
2: What are these green things you speak of?
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1: Hello, my name is Jeffrey, but people in this town call me Maniac. 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

universe revealed, I see. Yes, now I'll go to sleep. It's right sweet. I will.

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Suppose we blow a horn in the direction of train velocity, the aftermath of which

mill, a test weapon, at a one and a two for a tempest of three, out like a light, smiles a sec, figure below me down with respect to whether ether, train, or horn.

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3: 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People are going Octagon crazy. This morning, people have...

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0: to important, more than important, brother. This is the beginning, not the end.
1: I was with you. And we were places that we'd never been before. And we were just running. You know? Like through a green forest. Just laughing and dancing. And then the trees turned into a million people. And we just kept laughing. And dancing and telling them how much we loved each other. What'd you think?

0: about that one.
1: Yeah, mm. That was a forever momentary space. That was a momentary space.
0: Yeah,
1: yeah. I hope y'all don't cut the cicadas out. That ending, ooh, they sounded good. How's that?

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Well, okay. I think that was Mike Vincent Waller we were just listening to. It's 12:01. My name is Sarah. We'll be here till 2 o'clock. Thank you for joining me here. I'm usually here on Mondays, noon to 2. And would like to remind you, are you looking to find a place to volunteer over the summer? 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All righty. So I think we are going to start out with, actually, you know what we're going to do? We're going to do a little concert announcement at DPAC. David Byrne, night one. And that's tonight. And also in Durham at Motor Co. Midtrift with Leaving Time, MX Lonely. Tomorrow night, Coastal Credit Union at Walnut Creek, Kid Cudi with Big Boy A-Track. At the DPAC, David Byrne, night two. Not with. I did not realize he was doing two nights in a row. And at the Shadowbox, on Tuesday, Active Imagination, Festival of New Dance and Music, night one, featuring Annabelle Scarborough's Find Me, Chromeat Bob, Black Girl Musings, Jinky, Juan, Daniel Levin, Laurent Estapi, Flightless Dove, Skrunked, and at the Haw River Ballroom, Bill Callahan with No Valor. Lots of things in the next 2 days. So, let's get back to what? We're going to play. Start out with Mozart Estate. It is 12:04, and once again, you're listening to WXDU Durham.

That was Ruth Parker from Otherwise Occupied. I was self-released for that. A recording from Charlie Hayden and Hank Jones from Steal Away, released on Verve a long time ago. I think it... When was that release? Sorry, that was... well, 1995. It somehow seemed appropriate. Before that, Ezra Collective and Green Tea Peng from Help 2 on War Child Records, preceded by Clock, DVA, White Souls in Black Suits on Mute. That was a... let me see if I can find it. That's a reissue of a recording. Let's see. I'm so sorry. It's Clock DVA were less known than their Sheffield, UK neighbors, Cabaret Voltaire, way back when, but possessed a similar aesthetic. This release is a reissue of DVA's 1980 debut, originally a cassette on their industrial label. So there you go. We are so lucky to get so much amazing music here. New music, new releases. For that, Ann Clark from Our Darkness. That's on Dark Entries label and started out with Mozart Estate from Tower Block in a Jam Jar. That's on the Cherry Red label. It is 12:33. And established in 1966, the Eden River Association is a nonprofit land trust and conservation organization driven by a mission to conserve and protect the natural, historical, and cultural resources of the Eden River Basin. The basin currently spans 7,500 acres of land in Durham and Orange counties, and is home to 6 public parks. 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Okay, it's 12:34. My name is Sarah. I'll be here till 2. If you have a question about something I've been playing, you can give me a call, 919-684-8870, 8871. And let's see, up next, we have some Curtis Mayfield from an album titled Curtis.

It's even better yet. But there's the joker in the street, loving one brother and killing the other.

Oh, yeah. Such a great reminder of how wonderful Belle and Sebastian were. Are. That's Jonathan David. On Matador, Jeepster. Before that, J.W. Ricci, from Through a Frame on Through a Frame, Pollen Drop, self-released, and David Byrne from Rhea Momo, from Sire. Mammal Hands preceded that from Circadia. That's on Act Music. Can I give you a little information? Sixth album from the drums, piano, sax trio Mammal Hands out of Norwich, England. And on their first, in their first on Act Music label. So, and before that, started this set out with Curtis Mayfield, which is actually, it's from an album. I have a wonderful box set here my sister gave me of Curtis studio albums. And it's a whole box set from 1970 through 1974. And that is from the album Curtis. And let's see if it tells me when that was. So I'm not sure which label this was originally on. But anyway, this is a four CD box set of the four albums. It's great. Okay. It's on Curtum Records, the box set is. It's 102. 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My name is Sarah. I'm here until 2. If you've ever adopted a new pet or needed help with a stray or feral animal in Durham, the chances are high you've talked to someone at Independent Animal Rescue. IAR is a wonderful nonprofit that cares for thousands of cats and dogs throughout the Triangle each year through their foster and adoption, spay and neuter, and community-owned animal programs. They also need new foster caregivers, volunteers, donations to help power their life-saving work. And there are so many rewarding and flexible ways to get involved. 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Okay. Once again, my name is Sarah. I'm here till 2. If you have a question about something I've been playing, you can reach me at 919-684-8870-8871. And we're going to start out with Alvarez B.

That was Snuggle from Goodbye House on Isho. Before that, Mal Waldron Sextet with John Coltrane. Title of that album is Mal 2, and it's on Prestige. Carla DeForno before that from Confession on Kalista. Watiki before that from Rendezvous in Okankuluku on the Watiki label. Start out with Alvarez B on Malarial Dream on Abduction. It is 1:32. 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It is 1:32. You are listening to WXDU. My name is Sarah. I'll be here until 2 o'clock today. If you've got a question about something I've been playing, you can reach me at 919-684-8870-8871. And let's see what's up next. Well, Project Fusion playing Eugene Bozo.

Well, okay. Levitation Orchestra. From Sanctuary on 5DB Records. Tacoma Park before that from their brand new release, Baltimore, on Centripetal Force. They are a local group. And let's see, Midori Hirano from Otonoma on Thrilled Jockey. And we start out with a recording of Project Fusion doing Eugene Boza, Andante, a scherzo from that was written in 1932. That's from Bach, Glazunov, Boza, Mazzalanka, on Bridge Records. It's 1:55. My name is Sarah. I shall be scooting out of here. Thank you so much for listening. I really appreciate it and hope you enjoyed what I've been playing. I'm going to leave you all with relatively new add to our playlist, Nightmares on Wax versus Adrian Sherwood. And have a wonderful Monday. I sure wish it would rain, but even if it doesn't, have a great day.

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0: That's F.
1: It's F. Who's F?
0: 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I'll take care of it. You know. What you want, woman?
1: Oh, Miss Damn Doe. I want to talk to you.
0: No.
1: I want to explain something
0: to you. No, go ahead on. Now, ain't no sense in trying to explain nothing to me. It's all over.
1: Explain
0: I got to be somebody
1: you,
0: else. Go ahead on now, woman.
1: I want to talk to you.
0: Baby. Go ahead on.
1: I didn't mean it. I didn't mean nothing bad. I want to tell you.
0: I got to be somebody, baby. Go ahead on now.
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I am inside pain.